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0: 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I'm just grateful I got sober in 88.

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0: 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Getting Monday rolling with REO Speedwagon. I'm John Riley. There's Nancy Flagg. Do you ever put ice in the dryer?
1: No. Ice in the dryer sounds like that's going to make some problems happen.
0: It does. However, apparently if you have wrinkled clothes and you throw them in the dryer like you would toss them in there just to get the wrinkles out, they're not wet. They're just wrinkled.
1: That's according to who?
0: This is an article I was reading about don't knock it till you've tried it life hacks. And this says toss a few ice cubes in with your wrinkled clothes. It causes steam to release and that helps the wrinkles get out faster.
1: I don't actually believe that.
0: Well, it says don't knock it till you've tried
1: it. We have a steam fresh mode on our okay. dryer. We are not telling people to put ice in their dryers. That's the asterisk here. We are not telling people to put ice in your dryer.
0: I didn't. I said I asked, have you ever put ice in your dryer? Okay. This is a don't knock it till you've tried it.
1: Okay, but
0: life hacks.
1: Don't come back and sue us. Okay, that's all I'm saying.
0: I'm just telling you. One of the other things that's on this list, and I've never done this either, so I can't knock it until I've tried it.
1: Yeah.
0: This says you can put a wooden spoon over a boiling pot and it won't boil over. I don't know why that would be, but it says you lay a wooden spoon over your boiling pot, lay it across the top of the pot, and then that will prevent it from boiling over. I don't know how it would. That face says you don't believe that.
1: I just don't. Why is it boiling over? What's boiling over?
0: You're just boiling water. Like you're going to hard boil eggs. You're doing something. You got boiling water, but you're also doing 10 other things. And if you sit a wooden spoon, this says, over the top of your pot, the water won't boil over accidentally onto your stovetop.
1: All right. Awesome. Awesome.
0: Also, and I'm saying this again from last week, two different people over the course of the weekend mentioned my life hack of my heated seat. So even in the summertime, use your heated seat. Yep. It feels so good on your lower back while you're on your commute.
1: That'll give you.
0: And if you're,
1: but we are not telling you to put ice in your dryers.
0: It's just
1: at your own risk.
0: It's just a few cubes, apparently. But I don't know. I'm not knocking it because I haven't tried it. I have tried a heated seat thing, and yes, that works like a charm. How are you? How was your weekend?
1: My weekend was pretty full this weekend. Yeah. I was at the Pumpkin Festival.
0: Oh, cool,
1: That was fun. We walked in the parade. I walked like 5 miles.
0: Good for you. Got your steps
1: on Saturday. I got my steps in, man. It was good. It was fun. I haven't been part of a parade in a long time.
0: Yeah, parades are fun.
1: It was nice. It was fun and just lots of energy.
0: And the Morton community rocks on Pumpkin Festival weekend. Yeah. I mean, they were all in. Had Pumpkin Fest going on. Had the German festival on the riverfront. So that was going on too. So
1: did you go down there?
0: I did not. We had family in town, so we were kind of all focused around the house.
1: Yeah. Well, very nice.
0: But it was good.
1: Weather's kind of taken a little bit of a turn. 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Cloudy with a chance of showers. A high of just 65 today. Partly sunny and 66 tomorrow. It's 66 downtown. 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
0: All right. Back to Monday. Back to a new week. Back to winning. We got all that good stuff coming your way next.
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0: Winston is a really great Fleetwood Mac tribute band, which is rolling in when are they
1: October 13th.
0: Yep. And we have tickets for you to enjoy that.
1: Oh, man, I'm going to be out of town that weekend, I think. That's a bummer.
0: I'll just go and tell you about it. Anyway, that is happening, and we're getting tickets for you on the Who Are You game coming up to go to that show.
1: Yes, we do. And coming up at 7:10, another round of Question Impossible and another $50 to the Burger Bar if you can win it.
0: Let's do it.

0: There's a timeless one from the Beatles, and Hey Jude. Here on the Morning Drive with John and Nancy, it's 5:55. Good to see you. Hope the weekend went well. Stats, heating, cooling, and appliance forecast kind of cloudy with a chance of showers again today. And noticeably cooler as we head into this week. We'll hit a high of just 65 this afternoon.
1: Yeah.
0: So there you have it. Is this fall? Is this when it rolls in?
1: Looks like it. Tomorrow is the first official day of fall.
0: Partly
1: so
0: sunny
1: sense.
0: And 66 tomorrow. Yep. So there you have it. 61 is where we are at 6:10. We will play the Who Are You game. Fun prize is this band, Rumors of Fleetwood Mac. They're one of the top tribute bands. If you like the music of Fleetwood Mac, you will love these folks. They're going to be at the Civic Center at the Prairie Home.

0: Lions Theater. And if you would like to win tickets to that, you can. We'll do that at 6:10 this morning.
1: Filling up your tank in the Peoria area is taking a much bigger bite out of your wallet again this week. Gas prices across Peoria jumped nearly 30 cents over the past 7 days, bringing the local average to $4.84 a gallon, according to Gas Buddy. Illinois will avoid paying millions of dollars in potential federal penalties after a judge permanently blocked the Trump administration's sanctions linked to the Supplemental Nutrition Assistance Program, or SNAP. The ruling in federal court secures state budget funds and confirms that lawful permanent residents remain eligible for SNAP food aid. As fall harvest gets into full swing across central Illinois, you're going to see a lot more heavy farm equipment, combines, and tractors moving between fields on local roads and highways. Illinois State Police are urging drivers and farmers to stay alert and share the roads safely to prevent crashes. Now with traffic, here's Ken Zerski.
2: It's a good start this morning, where all ramps are open along Route 6, but there's still lane closures. And this is new on northbound Knoxville. The right lane is blocked between Picture Ridge and Timber Lane. That's north of Pioneer Parkway. New resurfacing project begins today on Route 26, north of Route 116, about 7 miles north to Spring Bay. Daytime lane closures can be expected until mid-November. 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
0: All right, there's been no heads up so far on the condition of Caleb Williams after he had that right hamstring injury.
1: Yeah,
0: in the Bears game yesterday, yeah. They'll update that this morning at some point in time or today after they've looked it over. But that hurt. He got hurt on a scramble when the Vikings were chasing him. He didn't really get hit, but he just got hurt. Tyson Bagent. It's the ear now of Tyson Bagent for a minute until Caleb can get back up to a speed. What a weird game that was. That was a frustrating game.
1: Yeah, it was, for sure.
0: And nobody scored a touchdown. Unfortunately, the Vikings...
1: See, it was raining so hard the whole game. Yikes, that was...
0: Whereas the Bears' offense shone in game one. They did not shine last night. Bears only scored 3 points. And the Bears' defense shone yesterday, though, which they didn't in the first game. They kept the Vikings to just 3 field goals, but unfortunately... That was enough for the Vikes to take that one 9-3. Monday Night Football will be the Giants and the Rams tonight at 7 o'clock around the Ball Diamonds. Cubs did a little better, actually a lot better. Wrapped up the series with the Reds with a 9-1 finish. Very nice. St. Louis got a win, 2 over the Nats. And the White Sox ended their series with the Tigers in Chicago with a win, 8-1. Cubs, Cards, and Sox are off today.
1: 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Cloudy, chance of showers, a high of 65. Partly sunny tomorrow, a high of 66. It's 66 downtown.
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0: All right, they're the little life hacks that make your life easier, but when you first hear them, you go, what? Like putting ice in the dryer? Or putting grapes in the freezer? Why would you put grapes in the freezer?
1: They're a great snack.
0: No, it's not to eat.
1: No, grapes, yeah. They are also grapes. Great snack when you put them in the freezer.
0: Life hacks, don't knock them till you try them. We got those coming your way at 6:30. 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

0: 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There you go, boys. The summer is Don Henley. I am John Riley. It's Nancy Flagg time at 6:11.
1: Good morning. It's a stats, heating, cooling, and appliance forecast. We are going to see clouds today. A chance of a shower, a high of 65. Tomorrow, partly sunny and 66. It's 66 downtown. 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
2: Who are you?
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2: Well, go ahead and tell me.
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4: I know that, dude.
0: Famous guy's got a movie coming out or a book coming out or he's having a birthday or something. I'm going to play his voice for you. And then you call us and you tell us who it is. And if you're the first to get it right, here's what you get.
1: Yeah, you win a pair of tickets to Rumors of Fleetwood Mac at Prairie Home Alliance Theater at Peoria Civic Center. It is a tribute to the iconic band, yeah. And it's taking place October 13th of this year, 7:30 p.m.
0: It really, they are good, too. They are super good. I mean, it's a really
1: tribute band.
0: Yeah, if you like Fleetwood Mac, you want to be there. And it's being particularly more fun to go for free, isn't it?
1: Yeah, sure. Oh, yeah.
0: So let's win these tickets. All right, so who is this guy?
5: This crowd has gone deadly silent. Cinderella story, out of nowhere. A former greenskeeper, now about to become the Masters champion.
6: It looks like I'm a wreck. It's in the hole!
0: It's in the hole! Who is that? 685-9393. 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
0: All right, so who are you game here on the Morning Drive with John and Nancy?
5: This crowd is going deadly silent. Cinderella story, out of nowhere. A former greenskeeper, now about to become the Masters champion.
0: Yeah.
6: It looks like I'm a wreck. It's in the hole!
0: Oh, you're kidding me. It's in the hall. Who is that, though? We know who that is, don't we? I think we do. Let's find out. Who is this?
14: It's Derek.
0: How are you, Derek?
14: I'm doing good.
0: Excellent. You know who that is, don't you?
14: Yeah, Bill Murray.
0: Yeah, that's Bill Murray, of course. Doing his thing from Caddyshack. Bill Murray's birthday today. He's 76 years old.
1: 76.
0: Bill Murray.
14: Nice.
0: Bill Murray, very cool. You win, Derek. We're going to send you to see Rumors of Fleetwood Mac at the Prairie Home Alliance Theater at the Peoria Civic Center on October 13th. You're going to love it. It's a good night out. Have fun.
14: All right, thank you much.
0: You're most welcome much. Yeah, Bill Murray sat right there in that chair where you were sitting right now, Nancy.
1: I'm not impressed. I'm not a big fan of Bill Murray.
0: Really? That's interesting. Yeah, so, but he was in here many years ago, but he was in here. And
1: yeah, it was a while ago.
0: We were inducting him into the Illinois Broadcasting Hall of Fame, which was here in Peoria, and it was very cool to meet him. He was a nice guy. Tomorrow, we'll do another round of Who Are You, so you can win these Rumors of Fleetwood Mac ticks. But first, we'll get to some Queen this morning.

0: mile, but it's a lot of miles.
1: Easing us into Monday on the Morning Drive with John and Nancy. It is 626, the Stats Heating, Cooling, and Appliance forecast. Did you say tomorrow's the first day of fall?
2: Correct.
1: We're getting pretty fallish all of a sudden. Mm-hmm. This whole week will be in the 60s. We've had, you know, it's been a little bit nutty weather. But anyway, slight chance of showers today, and kind of cloudy and a high of 65, and then partly sunny and 66 to start fall tomorrow. We're at 61 in downtown Peoria. The flashback lunch will be back up at noon today. Jay Weil will be your lunch partner. And you can provide the food for yourself. He'll provide the music. All of that rolls up at noon today. On 93.3 The Drive, what's a good word coming off the weekend?
2: 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Flames were extinguished and residents were safely evacuated before firefighters arrived around 3:45. Two residents were taken to the hospital for evaluation but were expected to be released. Crews say the fire was accidental with about $1,000 in damage. For businesses across the United States, the math is getting harder and the margins are getting painfully thin. Diesel prices have doubled since March. Rising shipping costs have left many companies with little choice but to charge consumers more. In a survey this month from the Institute for Supply Management, several business leaders compared today's challenges with COVID and said conditions during the pandemic were actually easier. The Trump administration has argued that much of the economic pain from the Iran war will prove to be temporary, but the problems now rippling through supply chains suggest there will be no quick reset, even if the war were to end tomorrow. And gas prices are up again. That jumped nearly 30 cents over the past 7 days, bringing the local average to $4.84 a gallon in the Peoria area, according to Gas Buddy. Now with traffic, here's Ken Zersky.
3: Lane closure up now in northbound Knoxville, right lane block between Picture Ridge and Timber Lane. That's north of Pioneer Parkway. The signals are flashing red downtown at Jefferson and Fulton. And it's going to get busy on Route 26. It's mostly in Woodford County, Route 116 and 7 miles all the way to Spring Bay. That's a resurfacing project beginning today. Will last through mid-November. 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
1: I sent Nancy a text yesterday talking about how frustrating the Bears game was. Just frustrating to watch it. She was watching it like on
2: delay.
1: So she's like, I'm only in the second quarter. Shut up.
2: You know that. Okay, so this is your warning. And I tell all my kids, do not text me during the Bears game because we started a little later.
1: It's all good.
2: So here's your warning.
1: I can talk about it now. And unfortunately, quarterback Caleb Williams was knocked out of the game with a hamstring injury. No word yet on how serious it is. Could be a couple weeks, could be the season. You know, it's one of those things. So we'll evaluate, and I'm sure release that later on this morning. And meanwhile, Tyson Bagent, the backup, who I like. I think he's a pretty good quarterback. He couldn't quite get it done, but nobody could get it done yesterday. It was pouring rain all day in Chicago. No touchdowns scored by either team for the whole game. And the Vikings came out on top by 2 field goals. So it was 9-3 at the end of it. And we'll see where we go from there. Immediately, we go to Monday Night Football, which is tonight. That'll be Giants and Rams at 7 o'clock on ABC. Cubs did a little bit better than the Bears. They beat the Reds to wrap up that series in Cincinnati 9-1 yesterday. Looking pretty good. Cardinals got a win over the Nats, and the White Sox got a win over the Tigers. Those series ended as well. And Cards, Cubs, and White Sox are all off today.
2: Cloudy. Chance of showers and a high of 65 today. It's 65 downtown.
1: So when I was a kid, we had in the 70s, we had a station wagon that was the longest station wagon in the world. It was an Oldsmobile custom cruiser, probably 70, I don't know what, it was one of the mid-70s ones, like 1975 or 76, something like that. Oldsmobile custom cruiser. And then it had on top of the length of the station wagon, it also had a trailer hitch on it. So this was a ridiculously long automobile.
2: Okay.
1: And very hard to park in the double suburban garage in the house that we lived in because you just didn't know how far to pull it in. So my dad hung the tennis ball from the ceiling of the garage, right?
2: Yep, we had one too in ours, and we have one now in our house.
1: It's one of the great life hacks, right? It's one of the great don't knock it till you tried it life hacks. You hang the tennis ball from the top of the ceiling in the garage, and when the tennis ball hits your windshield, stop.
2: That's as far as you need to be. That's
1: as far as you need to be. But it's one of the great life hacks. And I saw it show up on this list of don't knock it till you try it life hacks. What got me started on it was last week I was talking about my life hack for using your heated seat to, you know, work on your lower back while you're driving into work every day, even during the summer. Just turn on the AC, crank it up a little bit, keeps the car cool, but your lower back feels so good with that heated seat on it. Two different people over the course of this weekend when I was out and about brought that up. Said, yep, I do that too. It's like, yeah, don't knock it till you tried it. So on this list of don't knock it till you tried it life hacks, it says, and again, I'm not condoning it or not condoning it because I haven't tried it, but it says put ice in your dryer to get wrinkles out of clothes. So if you're just got a bunch of wrinkled shirts and you want to smooth them out, you throw them in the dryer. And instead of just running heat on them to take the wrinkles out, you throw some ice in there as well, and it creates steam, which gets the wrinkles out faster.
2: That sounds sketchy to me. I don't. Okay. I'm not going to direct anybody to put two ice cubes in their dryer. and neither are you, because we're going to get sued.
1: Another one on this list is put a wooden spoon over a boiling pot. Lay it across the top of the pot while the water is boiling, and it won't boil over. Like, if you're not keeping an eye on it, it won't boil over onto your stovetop. I don't understand how that would work or if it would work. Has anyone ever put a wooden spoon over the top of a boiling pot of water to keep it from boiling over? Is it a thing? Does it work? I don't know. Let's find out. 685-9393 and some other don't knock it till you try it life hacks coming up next.
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1: All right, you are tuned to The Morning Drive with John and Nancy. There are the little life hacks, just life hacks that people say, hey, don't knock it till you tried it. I know it sounds weird, but don't knock it till you've tried it. Kind of like Karen says, wash your windows with vinegar and water and dry with newspaper. They come out completely streak-free. Says it's old, but it still stands true. Okay. I'll take your word for it. Jack says, use peanut butter to get gum out of your hair, Nance. So the next time you've been, you know, chewing your gum and you get stuck in your hair,
2: yeah,
1: put a little peanut butter on it.
2: Try to get
1: and
2: that
1: I
2: out.
1: Have heard of this one before. Calvin says, use Coca-Cola to clean the battery terminals on your battery. And it works. It actually does work. It does work. And then I'm still waiting to hear from someone who puts a wooden spoon over a boiling pot of water. Does that actually keep it from boiling over? Does that work or no?
10: Well, I'm actually calling about the ice cubes in the dryer.
1: Okay, bring it. Is that, does it actually work?
10: Well, I have never tried that, but my grandma and my mom, I remember they would sprinkle clothes with a little bit of water and roll it in a towel, put it in the freezer, and then they would take it out to iron.
1: Oh, interesting. So you put your clothes in the freezer?
10: Yeah, they would just sprinkle a little water on it, and it would freeze, and then they would iron it. I just remember my grandma and my mom and aunt doing that.
1: All right, that's very interesting. All right, well, thanks for the heads up. I appreciate it.
10: Sure.
1: Have a good morning.
10: Okay, have a great day.
1: See you, you too.
10: Bye.
1: Yeah, so that thanks for calling. So that probably is before they didn't have a dryer, probably, right? So you wanted to get steam out, you'd get your clothes wet and then iron them, and that would create steam, and that would help take the wrinkles out of the clothes.
2: Right.
1: Does that make sense?
2: Yeah.
1: Yeah. Nancy's like, just put them in the dryer and use the no steam setting. Or what is your steam? What is your setting?
2: It's like a steam fresh. Look, we have a recent new dryer because our other one broke.
1: You're a dryer elitist.
2: And it does work. I'm simply amazed at it. But
1: all right. Who's used the wooden spoon over the pot to keep it from boiling? That one just sounds weird to me. We got some more life hacks coming up, too. But first, John Mellencamp on The Drive.

0: 93.3 The Drive, number one for classic hits, 6:39. I'm John Riley. Nancy Flagg is here.
1: Hello.
0: Talking about don't knock it till you tried it, life hacks. Like, this is an interesting one. So on two different lists here, one of them says put grapes in the freezer.
1: Yeah.
0: And is that just as a snack?
1: Yeah.
0: I've never had that.
1: They're
0: before.
1: Delicious.
0: Really?
1: Yes.
0: So
1: yeah.
0: The funny thing was, is I was looking at this list, and later it says put grapes in the freezer. It was on two different lists. It says put grapes, freeze grapes. They make excellent little ice cubes for keeping drinks cold without watering them down.
1: Yeah, I mean, I guess you could do it that way, too, but they're delicious little snacks, too.
0: That's just interesting.
1: Frozen grapes.
0: Never frozen a grape before. Another one of these things says use chalk on grease stains. How do you come down on that?
1: I don't know. I don't have any chalk around the house, so I don't have...
0: No more sidewalk chalk at your house? Interesting.
1: On grease stains, like just if you spill
0: apparently
1: splatter grease on your shirt or something like that.
0: Yeah, I mean, that could be. I do like this one. If you are prone to forgetting such things, or particularly if you're in a strange city, take a picture of your car parked in a big parking garage. You know, kind of take a picture of the zone that you're in.
1: Oh, yeah. No, I do that all the time. When we're at the airport for sure.
0: Just document it so you don't get lost, right?
1: Yeah.
0: But one of these that's repeated several times on these lists is you put a wooden spoon on top of a pan of boiling water to keep it from boiling over. So let's say you're making pasta or whatever, and it says if you lay a wooden spoon across the top of the pot, for some reason, it will keep the water from boiling over so you can go do other things and you won't have to worry about your stovetop getting covered with water. Why does that work? Who's this?
2: This is Steve.
0: Steve, how you doing this morning?
2: Pretty good, and yourself?
0: Not bad. Nice to have you on the radio show. So does this wooden spoon trick work?
2: Yes, it does.
0: Okay, so I've got a pot of boiling water going on, like for pasta or something, and while I'm doing 10 other things, I take a wooden spoon and I just lay it across the top of the pot?
2: Yep. My wife does it I take eggs, hard-boiled eggs, in my lunch in the morning.
0: Okay.
2: And then I found this on Facebook video, and it works.
0: Wow. I wonder why.
2: I think the wood with the pan, I don't know. It's weird. I don't know.
0: That's the best explanation I've ever heard. But thanks for calling, Steve. We appreciate it.
2: No problem. Thank you.
0: See
2: you.
0: 93.3 The Drive. Good morning. Who's this?
3: This is Steve Rodkay. My brother was a chef in the Army, and he's the one that taught me the spoon trick. And I've tried it 3 times, and it does work.
0: Wow. I wonder why.
3: I have no idea.
0: There you go.
3: That's the beauty of it.
0: If it works, right? Don't knock until you tried it. We'll give you the top 5 life hacks according to the internet coming up. But first, Tom Petty on the Drive.

0: 93.3 The Drive, Tom Petty, sounding good this morning on The Morning Drive with John and Nancy. Nice to have you along today. It is a much cooler week this week, right? We've got fall starts tomorrow.
1: Yeah, fall starts tomorrow.
0: And Mother Nature is letting us know.
1: It is the Stats Heating, Cooling, and Appliance Forecast. We are going to see cloudy skies today. Chance of a shower, a high around 65. It's 61 downtown. 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
0: We'll play Question Impossible at 7:10. We got another $50 gift card to the Burger Barge right there in East Peoria for you, if you can do that. We've been talking about these. They're life hacks, you know. They're don't knock until you tried it. I know it sounds weird, but don't knock until you tried it. Here's a 21st century one. Someone told me that if you are having trouble hearing your phone, when you're having a telephone conversation, put it in a coffee cup, and it amplifies the sound.
1: Oh, if it's like on speaker?
0: Yeah. Stick it in a coffee cup.
1: I guess that makes sense.
0: And it will amplify the sound, and you can hear it better. Yeah. I don't know. Don't knock until you tried it, right? Don't knock until you tried it. But the one we've been... that a lot of people say is to put a wooden spoon over the top of a boiling pot of water and it won't boil over. And I was just trying to figure out why that is. Why is that?
2: Because it's creating what is known as a heat sink. It's like when you work on an electrical component, you put a alligator clip on each end of it so you don't burn up anything else from the soldering iron. You create a heat sink.
0: Mellows out the heat a little bit, and it never quite gets boiling over. Well done. All right, Woody, thank you for that.
2: You guys have a great day.
0: you too. See, eventually.
1: Look what we're learning this morning.
0: I know. One of the best things about our job is that lots of smart people listen, so we don't have to be smart. It's so handy. Thank you for calling. We appreciate that. The top five don't knock it till you tried it life hacks coming up next.
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0: All right, you are tuned to The Morning Drive with John and Nancy. It is 6:50. I had 2 different people over the weekend mention my life hack of running your heated seat, even in the summertime, just to feel good on your lower back on the way to work.
1: Yep.
0: I don't know, it makes my day. really does. And a couple people mentioned that to me and said they do it too, so I'm not that crazy. This other one I thought was fun. It says, smile broadly for a minute every morning when you are alone, like in the shower or something. Just smile broadly. It says it puts your general mood in a better place. Gets your brain thinking you're happy.
1: Uses your brain.
0: Just smile. And, you know, give it a shot. The interweb says these are the top five don't knock it till you try it life hacks. Number five, the tennis ball parking trick, right? The classic.
1: Mm-hmm.
0: Hanging a tennis ball from your garage roof so you know how far to put the car in. You guys still say you do that right now?

0: and that creates steam, and that gets the wrinkles out faster, unless you're a dryer elitist like Nancy over here, and she has a setting for that on her very fancy schmancy dryer. So you don't need
1: the
0: ice cubes. It's
1: just part of the new dryers, I guess.
0: And,
1: I don't know.
0: And guess what came in number one?
1: What's that?
0: The wooden spoon over the pot, which creates the heat sink, which keeps your pot from boiling over and spilling water all over your stovetop. I believe I will give that one a shot, because I am prone to being distracted and having water boiling over. So I might
1: have
0: solved my own problem today, which is pretty cool. Thanks for calling, everybody. We'll keep that going on Facebook. Here's Steeler's Wheel on the Drive.

0: at Steeler's Wheel, stuck in the middle with you, and you are tuned to the Morning Drive with John and Nancy. It's 6:56. Stats, heating, cooling, and appliance forecast starting to get very fall-ish because, you know, tomorrow's the first day of fall. 65 the high today. That's it. 66 the high tomorrow. That's it. Do have a chance of rain today. Looks a little nicer tomorrow, and we're at 62 in downtown Peoria. Question impossible. Is coming up at 7:10. Give you a chance to win this Burger Barge gift card. What else is going on this morning?
1: Filling up your tank in the Peoria area is taking a much bigger bite out of your wallet again this week. Gas prices across Peoria jumped another 30 cents over the past 7 days, bringing the local average to $4.84 a gallon, according to Gas Buddy. Illinois will avoid paying millions of dollars in potential federal penalties after a judge permanently blocked the Trump administration sanctions linked to the SNAP program. The ruling in federal court secures state budget funds and confirms that lawful permanent residents remain eligible for SNAP food aid. By striking down the penalties, the decision prevents Illinois taxpayers from footing the bill for sudden federal sanctions. As fall harvest gets into full swing across central Illinois, you're going to see a lot more heavy

0: farm equipment, combines, and tractors moving between fields and local roads and highways. Illinois State Police urging drivers and farmers to stay alert, slow down, and share the road safely to prevent crashes. Now with traffic, here's Ken Zersky.
1: There's a report of a person hit by a vehicle at Knoxville and Timber Lane. Now, we've been reporting new road work up, right lane blocked on Knoxville between Picture Ridge and Timber Lane. Again, up, and that's Knoxville between Pioneer Parkway and Route 6. Another accident report at University and Luthy Drive. That's University between Pioneer Parkway and Townline Road. 272-1813 is the OSF Medical Group Traffic Spotter Hotline. 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
2: Right, still waiting to hear on the extent of the injuries to quarterback Caleb Williams after the Bears game yesterday. I don't know. They're going to look at him today, so they won't assess, but he probably will be out at least one game, at least, you would think, because it did not look, it looks like a hamstring injury of some sort.
0: Yeah, that stinks, man.
2: He was having a rough day, and then it got rougher is basically what happened. Vikings.
0: He was going to be in the end zone if that hamstring didn't pull.
2: You think
0: he
2: so?
0: He was there. He was right there.
2: That's very optimistic, but we'll see. That was a weird game yesterday. I mean, it was pouring rain the whole game.
0: It was weird.
2: Nobody scored a touchdown, yeah. But the Vikings kicked more field goals, so they won it 9-3.
0: And they blocked one of ours.
2: Yeah, it's just... Tyson Bagent, the Bears' backup, who I like, I think is going to be probably in for the next game. We'll see how that goes. Monday Night Football tonight is New York and L.A. Rams at 7 on ABC. Cubs did a little bit better yesterday. They beat the Reds to wrap up that series 9-1. St. Louis got a win, too, over the Nationals, 5-3. And the White Sox end the series with the Tigers with a win in Chicago, 8-1. Cubs, Cards, and Sox are all off today.
0: 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Cloudy with a chance of showers today, a high of 65 at 61 downtown.
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2: 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And they can give you some amazing ideas to make your bathroom beautiful.
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2: 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Billy Joel is not dead. 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

0: from Journey. That's Separate Ways. I'm John Riley. It's 7:12. Here's Nancy Flagg.
1: Good.
0: She came back after the weekend.
1: I did. Good morning. 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We're going to see clouds today. A chance of a shower. High around 65. 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
0: Let's do this.
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0: It's your moment. It's time to be a winner. We have a $50 gift card for the Burger Barge right there on Meadow Avenue in East Peoria. 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If you win, question impossible this morning. So here is our question today.
1: The only time this occurred in U.S. Congress was in 2002. What was it?
0: I don't know. Let's find out. 685-9393. 685-9393. And we will have your answers next.
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0: All right, you are tuned to the Morning Drive with John and Nancy, and we are playing Question Impossible this morning and shooting for this winner for this gift card to the Burger Barge for $50. I got Bill on the line. What's going on, Bill?
14: Okay,
0: hang on, everybody.
14: Testified in Congress?
0: Yeah. All right, so here is your question this morning.
1: Yeah, the only time this occurred in U.S. Congress was in 2002.
0: All right, now, slowly and take your time. What happened?
14: How about a Muppet testify?
0: Yes, that's correct. Absolutely right. In 2002, the only non-human to ever testify before Congress was Elmo. And he testified on behalf of music education. well done. You nailed it. $50 gift card for the Burger Barge for you. Enjoy.
14: Thank you.
0: You're welcome. Yeah, that's a true story. And never again, I guess, after that. All right, quick win out of the gate this morning. Very cool. We'll put it up on the QI Rewind at 933thedrive.com. Play again at 7:10 tomorrow morning.

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1: This is John Bon Jovi.
0: You can't think of it as just a music form. If you live it, you live it. You wake up in the morning, you're brushing your teeth with it, and you go to bed with it next to your pillow at night. So it's a lifestyle.
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0: 93.3 The Drive, number one for classic hits. I'll be there for you is Bon Jovi, and you are tuned to The Morning Drive with John and Nancy. We just had a quick win on Question Impossible today, so we will get back to that here in just a second. Yeah. The stats, heating, cooling, and appliance forecast as well. Here comes fall, right? Tomorrow's the first
1: pretty much here, right?
0: Official day of fall, and all of a sudden we're in the 60s out of nowhere. So 65 today, 66 tomorrow. We're holding at about 62 in downtown Peoria. This is a little tidbit. Today is World Alzheimer's Day. Did you know that? Nancy knows because she sent me a text about it.
1: I did. I sent you the text about it.
0: And so this is a day just to remind everybody to contribute to the Alzheimer's Association and help to continue the fight against this disease that affects so many of our families. And we are Nancy and I have been honored by, they're going to have us host the Alzheimer's Walk this year.
1: Yeah.
0: Which is really cool.
1: And so, we talked to Emily.
0: Yeah.
1: We talked to Amber, who is in charge of it. It's on our podcast.
0: Yeah.
1: And she was great interview. She was, gave us a lot of information, but yeah, we're going
0: to
1: be there.
0: So the gist of it is the walk to end Alzheimer's is on the riverfront in Peoria on the 3rd of October.
1: Yeah.
0: In the morning. It opens up at about 8:30, and then there's a ceremony and then a walk, and it's to raise money, obviously, and awareness. But the cool thing about the walk is people show up for a little solidarity, right? And it's like everybody's kind of got this thing going on with Alzheimer's disease. It affects so many of us. And so just everybody shows up and we remember and we discuss, and then we raise a bunch of money to try to move this thing forward so we can end it in our lifetime.
1: You can start a team. You can sign up your family and friends. Basically, invite the people that you love and that also are honoring those with Alzheimer's disease. And then just help us fight back. So you can register today. Google Peoria Walk to End Alzheimer's.
0: That's a good one.
1: You're going to be able to get to the link. And then I also have been putting them on Facebook, so you can find a way there, too.
0: And then, because it's World Alzheimer's Day, they're finding ways to double up your donations and everything on that. And you got more information about that at alz.org. And that will get you to a lot of information about how they do their national fundraising. And then join us on the 3rd for the walk.
1: Yeah.
0: That'll be so cool.
1: If you drive through downtown Peoria near St. Mary's Cathedral, plan for extra travel time and detours this week. Portions of Northeast Madison Avenue and Green Street are closed starting today as the Catholic Diocese of Peoria hosts masses, tours, and events for the beatification of Archbishop Fulton J. Sheen. Roads remain closed until 6 p.m. Saturday, September 26th. Quick action by staff at Bickford House Assisted Living on Willow Knolls Drive in Peoria kept a small appliance fire from turning into something much worse Sunday afternoon. With flames extinguished and residents safely evacuated before firefighters around 3:45, two people were taken to the hospital for evaluation. Crews say the fire was accidental and there's about $1,000 in damage. Gas prices up again this week. They jumped nearly 30 cents over the past 7 days, bringing the local average to $4.84 a gallon in the Peoria area, according to Gas Buddy. Let's check in with Ken Zersky in traffic.
2: Watch for reduced speeds through the work zone, I-474 Route 6. We're really not seeing much of a delay, especially on westbound 474. And the lane closures are still up through the work zones on Route 6, but the ramps are open. Might still find some emergency equipment around Knoxville and Timber Lane. There's a report of a pedestrian hit by a vehicle. That's new work up on Knoxville 2 northbound between Picture Ridge and Timber Lane with the right lane blocked. Keep everyone connected online with fast, reliable performance from i3 Broadband's 100% fiber to the home network. 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
0: The initial assessment on Caleb Williams after his injury yesterday against the Vikings, he's the quarterback of the Bears, by the way, is that it is not his knee. It looks like a hamstring. It could be very damaging, but they're going to check him out today, and then we'll probably get more word on how long he'll be out. Probably at least for weeks, you would think,
1: yeah,
0: with a hamstring
1: maybe.
0: Injury like that. So we'll see. The backup quarterback actually plays pretty well. He's pretty good.
1: Tyson Bagent.
0: Yeah, Tyson Bagent. He's pretty good, and he was trying to finish out the game last night. But
1: he had a couple close ones.
0: What a weird, frustrating football game that was
1: yesterday.
0: Yeah,
1: it was raining the whole time.
0: Oh, no,
1: I mean, it was just pouring.
0: And it just, like, blocked field goals and no touchdowns, and it was just a mess. Anyway, Vikings won that one 9-3, and a little later this morning we'll have more word about Caleb Williams. Giants and Rams tonight on Monday Night Football on ABC at 7. And to wrap up the baseball this week, Cubs beat the Reds 9-1. The St. Louis Cardinals beat the Nats 5-3. And the White Sox beat the Tigers 8-1. Cubs, Sox, and Cardinals all off today.
1: 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Cloudy, chance of showers, and a high of 65. It's 61 downtown. Our question, impossible. The only time this occurred in the United States Congress was in 2002.
0: What could that be? We'll find out next.
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0: All right, it's 7:33. You are tuned to The Morning Drive with John and Nancy, and we are playing Question Impossible. Here is our question this morning.
1: The only time this occurred in the United States Congress was in 2002.
0: It's true. What is it, Bill?
8: How about a Muppet testify?
0: Yes, that's correct. That's right. Yeah. In 2002, the only non-human to ever testify before Congress was Elmo. And he testified on behalf of music education. Well done. You nailed it. $50 gift card for the Burger Barge for you. Enjoy.
8: Thank you.
0: You're most welcome. And we will play again tomorrow at 7:10. Survivor for you now on the

0: these nights is the Eagles here on the Morning Drive. 7:42. That'll calm you down a little bit, won't it?
1: 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We're into fall. Tomorrow's the first day of fall. We're going to have some fall temps. Today, cloudy, chance of a shower, a high near 65. Tomorrow, chance of a shower, partly sunny, a high near 66. It's 62 downtown. 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
0: And as you can see, in honor of the first day of fall tomorrow, and in honor of the fact that I just played Don Henley in the Eagles, I'm wearing my Henley today.
1: Yeah, I like that Henley. Is that new?
0: No, but it's...
1: They look comfy.
0: But it's warm. You know what I mean? Then yeah. It's now we going to work, it's, you know, 60-some degrees or whatever. So that's the time of the year. 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Captain Adam will take you out. It always warms you up, right? It's wonderful. Enjoy Yacht Rock Radio every Sunday morning, 7 to 9, right here on 93.3 The Drive. So Billy Joel says, thank you for your concern. Appreciate all the contact and the emails and the calls, but I'm not dead. We'll explain on The Buzz next.
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10: What's the buzz? Tell me what's happening. What's the buzz? Tell me what's happening.
0: All right, it's time for the buzz. Let's check it, shall we? It's what is hot. It's what is not. It's what America's buzzing about.
1: Resident Evil made $60 million during its opening weekend. Globally, it brought in $108 million. That's not just impressive. It's a record for the franchise. So,
0: really?
1: Yeah, that's good.
0: I guess it is. Get out and go see a movie, right?
1: We were at a trivia last week, and the question, there was a question about Resident Evil movies.
0: Did you win it?
1: We missed it.
0: What?
1: because I don't, you know, I don't do those movies. We missed it.
0: But you won the trivia
1: someone
0: night,
1: at the
0: didn't
1: table
0: you?
1: Had the right answer and someone had the wrong answer and we went with the wrong answer. That's killed.
0: You'll never hear the end of it from that person.
1: Anyways, Resident Evil 60 million, Practical Magic 2 was 12.1 million. Netflix has canceled Sweet Magnolias after 5 seasons. This comes just 3 months after its 5th season debuted, and viewership has been on a decline since season 4.
0: And Billy Joel says, thank you for your concern. Thank you for your emails and your calls and everything else, but I'm not dead.
1: I am alive.
0: I am not dead. Apparently, for a short moment on Thursday, if you searched Billy Joel on Google, it said he died today. That just was, that came up on Google, right? So it's not like some side thing.
1: Yeah.
0: So everybody, of course, was going, what is going on? And Billy Joel's agent rushed out a statement, his publicist, and said, quote, Billy is not dead. I was just emailing with him.
1: Who's doing this? Who's putting this out there?
0: So they went to Google, and they're like, what's up, Google? You know, you're saying Billy Joel is dead today. And
1: maybe that was AI.
0: Google says they were not involved in the error. They issued a statement and said, quoting, this is no longer appearing. It has been removed. It was not a manual change by Google. When people vandalize public info sources, this can affect the information that appears in search.
1: Maybe AI went rogue.
0: So something
1: you know, AI is going rogue these days.
0: But the point is, you just have to take a breath after everything you look up, right, and look it up again somewhere else. I think these days, who
1: be
0: knows?
1: A journalist, get more than one source.
0: Good to still have Billy Joel around. That's what I say.

0: Turn the page on the morning drive at 7:57. I'm John Riley. Nancy Flagg is here.
1: Good morning.
0: And we hope you had a great weekend. Oh, my gosh. It was busy this weekend. We had a bunch of family in from out of town. We were just busy. We were just running around. How about you? Were you busy this weekend?
1: We were busy this weekend, but a good busy, so I'm okay with
0: good
1: that.
0: Busy is cool. And tomorrow is the first day of fall. So as you get busy this week, we're going to have cooler temperatures, and we'll see how it goes from there. The Stats Heating, Cooling, and Appliance forecast is 65 degrees today. We might see a little rain today, but it looks a little nicer tomorrow. But still, down into the 50s overnight, and then partly sunny, and 66 is the high for

0: tomorrow. That's it. And we're at 61 in downtown Peoria. Rolling up after 8 o'clock, the Monday Morning Musings. I have, so this is a little different take to this morning.
1: Oh, okay.
0: So normally I keep track of little things over the weekend, you know, but today I have Monday Morning Musings about Monday morning.
1: Okay.
0: Specifically. So we'll get to that at 8:10. What else is up this morning?
1: Filling up your tank in the Peoria area is taking a much bigger bite out of your wallet again this week. Gas prices across Peoria jumped nearly 30 cents over the past 7 days, bringing the local average to $4.84 a gallon, according to Gas Buddy. If you drive through downtown Peoria near St. Mary's Cathedral, plan for extra travel time and detours this week. Portions of Northeast Madison Avenue and Green Street are closed starting today as the Catholic Diocese of Peoria hosts masses, tours, and events for the beatification of Archbishop Fulton J. Sheen. Roads remain closed until 6 p.m. on Saturday, September 26th. As fall harvest gets into full swing across central Illinois, you're going to see a lot more heavy farm equipment, combines, and tractors moving between fields on local roads and highways. Illinois State Police urging drivers and farmers to stay alert, slow down, and share the road safely to prevent crashes. Now with traffic, here's Ken Zerski.
2: Westbound 474, that's going to tighten up past Farmington Road. So that's backing up to I-74 Route 6 and northbound Route 6 from Charter Oak to a little past War Memorial Drive. We're seeing some slow traffic, no big delays through the work zone on Knoxville up to Mossville area, and no ramp closures, at least scheduled for this week so far. Route 26 in Spring Bay is where we're seeing the delay both directions. This new resurfacing work is actually going to cover 7 miles all the way down to Route 116. 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
0: That was such a frustrating Bears game yesterday. I mean, it's just frustrating. I mean, it rained, poured rain through the whole game.
1: Yeah.
0: And then no one could get a touchdown. Neither team could get a touchdown. It was all field goals. Unfortunately, the Vikings got more field goals than the Bears and won the game 9-3. But the worst part was Caleb Williams, the Bears quarterback, went down with what looked like a hamstring injury in the fourth quarter. Had to be carted out, you know what I mean? It was not looking good. But I was just looking at a vlog from a guy, a reporter there at Soldier Field, and he says he saw at the very end of the day, Caleb Williams left the Bears locker room and the stadium on his own power. No crutches, nothing like that. He just left on his own power. He said that was an interesting thing. You're not sure exactly what that means, but he did walk out of there. So maybe maybe he just cramped up or something. I don't know. We'll learn more as the day goes on.
1: I'm just saying.
0: If you rip your hamstring, you probably are at least on crutches, aren't you? I don't know. I'm just saying. Anyway, tonight, Monday night, I hope he's okay. I guess that's the big picture. Giants and Rams tonight on ABC at 7 o'clock for Monday Night Football. Around the baseball diamonds, the Cubs won. They beat the Reds 9-1. Cardinals won. They beat the Nationals 5-3. And the White Sox won to wrap up their series with Detroit in Chicago 8-1. Cubs, Cards, and Sox are all off today.
1: Cloudy today, chance of a shower, a high near 65. It's 61 downtown.
3: John, Nancy, the morning drive.
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0: All right, at 8:10, I got my Monday Morning Musings, and the Monday Morning Musings are specifically about Monday morning this time.
1: Okay.
0: Which I think you'll agree
1: Perfect.
0: With. That's coming up here on the School of Rock this morning. What is the, think about this for a second. What is the most famous song written about September 21st, which is today's date? What's the most famous song written about September 21st? All right, we'll play it for you at 8:30.
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0: Maggie Mays, Rod Stewart on the Morning Drive with John and Nancy. Rod Stewart having some recent health problems too, and struggling a little bit. But
1: what was going on with him?
0: I can't even remember exactly what it was. I think it was something that was arterial. You know what I mean?
1: Is he still out on tour?
0: No, he's taking a little breather here. Kind of like Billy Joel had the brain thing going on, yeah. So he was taking a little breather.
1: Well, you
0: too.
1: Know, they're getting up there.
0: Yeah, true, correct.
1: 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Cloudy today, chance of a shower. A high near 65. At 61 downtown. The forecast. 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
0: Don't forget, please, that this week on the Who Are You game, which we play at 6:10 on the Morning Drive, we've got these tickets to see this really great show at the Peoria Civic Center at the Prairie Home Alliance Theater. Rumors of Fleetwood Mac is what it's called. They're, you know, tribute to Fleetwood Mac, but they are top of the line. It's really cool. It's going to be a great show. If you're a Fleetwood Mac fan, you should go. And it's always more fun to go for free when you win tickets on the radio. So play Who Are You every weekday morning, and particularly this week for those ticks on the Morning Drive. In a moment, my Monday morning musings. 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
12: Hey, guess what?
13: Guess what?
14: Guess what?
15: Guess what?
14: Guess what?
12: Hey, guess what?
15: What is it already?
12: It's Monday morning.
0: Oh, boy. Monday morning.
15: Yuck.
16: I'm not a Monday guy.
0: I know. Some people aren't Monday people. I get it. That's why we have the Monday morning musings, just to, you know, gather us all together and take a look at little stuff that happened over the weekend. Although the Monday morning musings this morning are all about Monday, because I saw this Monday coming up. I saw it from a mile away. It was a very busy weekend, and I wasn't really getting a break from anything. And then all of a sudden, I'm like, oh, wait, here comes Monday.
1: Here it comes.
0: So these are Monday morning musings about Monday. First of all, Monday morning coffee is just a bitter potion that allows you to legally time travel from unconscious to functioning adult. That's
1: true.
0: All it is.
1: There's truth there.
0: All right.
1: We accept that.
0: Just letting you go. Here's something else that statistically is accurate. You tend to use the phrase, per my last email, more often on Mondays, because you've gone through your email list.
1: I've said this 3,000 times, per my last email.
0: I think you just did that this morning, actually. Basically, per my last email is just is just the professional, socially acceptable corporate translation of, can you read? That's all it is. Just check yourself on Monday. Be careful. Your brain on Monday morning behaves exactly, and you'll remember this, your brain on Monday morning behaves exactly like the old Windows 95 computer trying to launch a heavy program on startup. Remember that? Yes, that's what your brain is today. So just,
1: sometimes it's, yeah,
0: just buy in.
1: A little questionable.
0: Just buy in. We spend 5 days waiting for a two-day break. That is a terrible return on investment.
1: We need to improve that, don't we?
0: We continue to accept it week after week, but it's just not great. And this is very true, and try this because it's serious. Writing wake up, quote unquote, on your Monday to-do list is the only way to guarantee you'll achieve at least one thing before noon today.
1: Okay. Oh, take a deep breath and let's go. All right.
0: Welcome to Monday. Here's Whitesnake on the Morning Drive.

0: Zach the Wolf is Duran Duran, and you're tuned to the Morning Drive with John and Nancy. It's 8:25. Stats, heating, cooling, and appliance forecast. Getting ready for fall to start tomorrow.
1: Oh, yeah.
0: What happened to summer? It kind of snuck by, didn't it? Anywho, cloudy and a slight chance of showers today. High of 65. We dropped down into the 50s overnight. And then partly sunny in 66 tomorrow. It's going to be in the 60s all week as we head into fall, starting tomorrow, which is okay, I think.
1: It's fine. Yeah, I think we're a little bit ready.
0: I think we're ready. 63 is where we are in downtown Peoria. Don't forget, please, that the commercial-free workday starts at 9 o'clock. So Jay Weil have 3 hours of commercial-free classic hits for you following the morning drive. What else is up this morning?
1: If you drive through downtown Peoria near St. Mary's Cathedral, plan for extra travel time and detours this week. Portions of Northeast Madison Avenue and Green Street are closed. Starting today is the Catholic Diocese of Peoria hosts masses, tours, and events for the beatification of Archbishop Fulton J. Sheen. Quick action by staff at Bickford House Assisted Living on Willow Knolls Drive in Peoria kept a small appliance fire from turning into something much worse Sunday afternoon. Flames were extinguished and residents safely evacuated before firefighters arrived around 3:45. Two residents were taken to the hospital. Crews say the fire was accidental with about $1,000 in damage. Illinois will avoid paying millions of dollars in potential federal penalties after a judge permanently blocked Trump administration sanctions linked to SNAP. The ruling in federal court secures state budget funds and confirms that lawful permanent residents remain eligible for SNAP food aid. By striking down the penalties, the decision prevents Illinois taxpayers from footing the bill for sudden federal sanctions. Now with traffic, here's Ken Zerski.
2: An area you probably want to avoid, and that's at Radnor and Wilhelm Road. That's Radnor Road north of Alta. That's a report of a rollover. Now, there was a report of an accident eastbound 74, and that was between Forest Hill and Gale. We're just not seeing any delay there. That's good. And delays with this new road work, boy, they are getting started. This is on Route 26. It's a 7-mile stretch from Spring Bay all the way down to Route 116. They're on the north end, basically Spring Bay, Galena Street, down to Bayview Gardens. And yeah, there's a backup both directions. 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
0: Very frustrating day for Bears fans yesterday. I tell you what, it was just, you know, rain all day and no one could score, and it was just a pain. And then in the fourth quarter, Caleb Williams goes down with what appeared to be a hamstring injury. That's what everybody was saying, and we're waiting to get official word later on this morning about all of that. But I'm encouraged by the fact that there was one Bears vlogger, you know, it was like a guy covering the Bears, and he said that he saw Caleb Williams leave on his own power after the game. So he wasn't on crutches. Okay. He wasn't, you know what I mean?
1: That's good news.
0: He was leaving on his own power. So we'll see how severe that injury was or not, but the Bears did lose that one 9-3 from the Vikings. Tonight, Monday Night Football, it's the Giants and the Rams on ABC at 7. Last night, the baseball wrapped up. Cubs beat the Reds 9-1 to end that series. Cardinals got a win over the Nats. That one ends 2-5-3, and it was the White Sox with the last game in the Detroit series, 8-1 last night. So that was cool. Cubs, Cards, and Sox all off today.
1: Cloudy today, chance of a shower. A high near 65. It's 61 downtown. 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It's 61 downtown.
0: All right, we've reached September 21st. What is the most famous song ever written about September 21st? Can you name it? We will play it for you on the School of Rock next.
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11: It will test your head and your mind and your brain, too.
0: All right, here we are. It is September 21st. You know what today is, September 21st? It's National Alzheimer's Day.
1: Yes, it is.
0: It's International World Alzheimer's Day, so we're supposed to make sure you contribute to the Alzheimer's Association. It's a good day to do that. It is National Miniature Golf Day. Did you know that?
1: Okay. We like some miniature golf in our family.
0: You can maybe go over to the putt club over here and play a little bit. Mount Holly still has a nice course, etc. It is also National Earth, Wind, and Fire Day. Why is that on September 21st? Well, Earth, Wind, and Fire wrote September. And you remember how that song goes. Do you remember the 21st night of September?
1: That's right.
0: September 21st. Now, why on earth would they choose September 21st to write a song about? Well, the late, great Maurice White wrote it, and his wife, Marilyn, during this really cool documentary, actually, it's an HBO Max documentary about Earth, Wind, and Fire. It's multi-part. It's going on right now. Pretty fascinating career, Earth, Wind, and Fire.
1: Yeah, okay.
0: Anyway, Maurice's wife explains why it was about September 21st.
12: When I was pregnant, I told Maurice our son Cabron was due around September 21st. He said, September 21st, huh? I said, yeah.

0: is. He was due around September 21st, but he didn't show up till August. So just, or he showed up a little early.
1: A little early. Yeah. This is a great song, though.
0: Anyway, happy birthday to Cabrian White.

0: Box Hero is Foreigner, and you're tuned to The Morning Drive with John and Nancy. It's 844.
1: Good morning. It's the Stats Heating, Cooling, and Appliance Forecast. We're going to see cloudy skies today with a chance of a shower, a high around 65. It's 61 downtown. 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
0: Just had lots of family in over the weekend. They all flew through PIA. They all had a very pleasant experience and told me how nice our airport is.
1: Very nice.
0: Yep, everybody's flights were cool.
1: It's very impressive.
0: In and out and everything. So they run a good show there at PIA, that's for sure. Coming up in just a second, three things we learned on the show today.
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0: All right, here are three things we learned on the show today. There is a life hack that's bouncing around out there that says that if you take a wooden spoon and you lay it on top of a pot of boiling water, the water won't boil over onto your stovetop. And I'm like, well, that sounds like useful, but does it work? A lot of people weighed in and said, heck yeah, it works. It's a heat sink, I guess, is the way it works, and it lowers the temperature just enough to keep it from overheating. And we learned that today. I'd never knew that before. So
1: me neither.
0: That's handy. I might have saved my stovetop. We also got a lot of other don't knock it till you try it life hacks on our Facebook page going this morning, so check that out and add yours.
1: From the buzz, if you went to see Resident Evil over the weekend at the box office, you weren't alone. It made $60 million during its opening weekend, ended up being number one globally. It brought in $108 million.
0: A lot of people still going to the movies,
1: oh,
0: right?
1: Yeah. Our question, impossible, the only time this occurred in U.S. Congress was in 2002.
0: What was it, Bill?
11: How about a Muppet testifying?
0: Yes, that's correct. That's it. Yep. Elmo testified before Congress about musical education in 2002. The only time a non-human entity has testified before Congress. Anyway, we'll do another round of Question Impossible tomorrow morning at 7:10. Probably without a Muppet question.
1: Probably not.
0: But for a $50 gift card to the Burger Barge. Here's Aerosmith on the Drive.

0: loving every minute of it, is Lover Boy here on The Morning Drive with John and Nancy. It's 8:57.
1: Good morning. It's a Stats Heating, Cooling, and Appliance forecast. We are going to see cloudy skies today, chance of a shower. A high around 65 at 61 downtown.
0: And let's check traffic with Ken Zersky.
2: North Pekin area, we're seeing a backup on Route 98 heading westbound, Main Street over to Route 29. Looks like some type of road work there. Another road work delay is in Spring Bay, right in Spring Bay. So they're starting that resurfacing project, about a 7-mile stretch of resurfacing from Spring Bay down to Route 116 that starts today and will continue through mid-November. Watch for a rollover accident being cleared up at Radnor and Wilhelm Road. That's Radnor Road just north of Alta. 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

0: Yep. 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

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JY here with you, cruising through the 9 o'clock hour, and coming up tomorrow and all week long, John and Nancy are going to play Who Are You? 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
1: It's time for the Monday Morning Musings. 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

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JY hanging out here with you. 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

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Hour number two, commercial free. We're already underway. Let's keep it rolling with Yes, This Is Owner of a Lonely Heart. Also going to hear from BTO, Brian Adams, Bob Seger. A lot of B's there. 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

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John and Nancy are going to test your brain. If you correctly get it right, you'll win no less than $50 on a gift card to our friends at the Burger Bar there in East Peoria. 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

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Bruce Springsteen never had his own song be a number one, but he wrote that one for Manfred Mann, Blinded by the Light, and that one did go one. 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

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Rocking the Casbah. I don't know what a Casbah is, honestly. I've rocked the snack bar many times. Casbah, I'm guessing, is pretty different. 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

93.3, the drive number one for classic hits. I've been singing that song since I was 10 years old, and I still have never tried Vegemite. 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I would imagine they would have to, right? I don't want any. 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I don't want it. Just saying, I've never tried it. Aerosmith, Janie's Got a Gun, 93.3, the drive.

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Coming up, we got a flashback lunch. I can tell you we're taking you to the mid-80s with John Parr, Kenny Loggins, John Mellencamp, and the boss, Bruce Springsteen. Van Halen coming up, too. Right now, it's AC/DC. You shook me all night long on 93.3 The Drive.

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Welcome to the Flashback Lunch. Okay, so if you know the name of that album, Van Halen, that, you know, Jump came from, then you know what year we're in. If not, maybe this song will give you a little bit more of a hint. Remember, you pulled Courtney Cox up on stage to dance at the end of this video. Born in the USA, it's The Boss on 93.3 The Drive.

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1: tonight. Stormin' Norman is primed for love.
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0: 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At Sherman's, we're picky about furniture. Hi, Larry.
1: So you're picky, but you have hundreds of sofas on your website?
0: Ah, shopping, I see.
1: Yeah, and these things go anywhere from like $500 to $5,000. What gives?
0: Well, no matter what you choose, we chose it first.
1: So?
0: So we only sell what we would put in our own homes.
1: Even the $500 one?
0: Yep. We've been doing this a long time, you know.
1: Yeah. 50 years or so.
0: Later, Larry.
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11: And your Stats Heating, Cooling, and Appliance forecast. Today got a slight chance of showers. Cloudy with a high of 65. Tonight mostly cloudy and a low of 57. Then tomorrow mostly cloudy with gradual sunshine and a high of 67. 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

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John and Nancy with Who Are You? 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
19: 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Today, slight chance of showers. Cloudy with a high of 65. Tonight, mostly cloudy, low of 57. Tomorrow, mostly cloudy. We should get some gradual sunshine, though, with a high of 67. 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
22: And the Stats Heating, Cooling, and Appliance forecast. Day chance shower, slight chance, cloudy otherwise, with a high of 65. Tonight, mostly cloudy and a low of 57. Tomorrow, mostly cloudy with gradual sunshine. 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

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Rumors of Fleetwood Mac at the Prairie Home Alliance. John and Nancy have those all week long. Might even hear this song. 610, who are you all week? 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
1: And the Stats Heating, Cooling, and Appliance forecast. We got a chance of showers. Cloudy today with a high of 65. Tonight, mostly cloudy and a low of 57. Tomorrow, mostly cloudy with gradual sunshine and a high of 67. 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
0: 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We got mostly cloudy today. Slight chance of showers. The high is 65. Tonight, mostly cloudy and a low of 57. Tomorrow, mostly cloudy. Gradual sunshine with a high of 67. 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
2: The Stats Heating, Cooling, and Appliance forecast today, mostly cloudy, slight chance of showers, high 65, mostly cloudy tonight, low dropping to about 57. And then Tuesday, we got mostly cloudy with gradual sunshine and a high of 67. 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That's going to do it for me, JY, out the door. My brother Steck has got you till 7. I leave you with Fleetwood Mac on 93.3 The Drive. Have a great day. We'll be right back.

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0: old Tom Petty. 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Late's great to Tom Petty. 93.3 The Drive. Steckman here. Hello, kids. It's Monday the 21st.
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8: It's show
0: just
8: time.
0: Like a toilet, I'm essential. All right. Welcome.
8: Oh, yeah, baby.
0: Big Monday. Yes. Something going on this weekend. A little Bark in the Park. 30 years. Happy anniversary. From Bark in the Park, details, going to be, of course, the Peoria Humane Society. 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Good. Congratulations. Welcome to a big Monday. It is September the 21st, World Miniature Golf Day today. And throw a little extra Pepper Jack on there. Today's National Pepper Jack Cheese Day. Yeah, you did not know that. Happy birthday, Paige New. Faith Hill, 59. Biggest hit was Tim McGraw. There you go. Bill Murray celebrates his 76th birthday today. And Don Felder of the Eagles, guitarist, keyboardist. Don turned 79 today. How about that? Happy birthday to our birthday babies. All right, we'll take a look at your forecast next.
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0: All right. Well, you're getting your fall temperatures this week. First day of fall is tomorrow. High of 65 today, down to 57 tonight. 66 tomorrow. Looks like 70 on Wednesday. 71 coming up on Thursday. How about those temperatures? 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

Drive. Ah, do you remember? It was the 21st day of September. Yes, Earth, Wind, and Fire, a big hit. There's a story behind that song. Yeah. For the longest time, they said, well, it's just really coincidental. No, there's a story behind it. I'll explain here in just a few minutes.

0: Beckman here. Hello, Monday.
1: Happy September 21st. And if you know this song, and you probably heard it, it's probably best known here at wedding receptions, parties. Yeah. From a band called Earth, Wind, and Fire. So they mentioned the 21st night of September in the song September. This one right here.

0: out. So it turns out it was because at the time Maurice White played in the band, his wife was expecting. Yeah. She says, it's going to happen September 21st. That's what she had to say.
1: When I was pregnant, I told Maurice our son Cabron was due around September 21st. He said, September 21st, huh? I said, yeah.

0: He was born in August. You were wrong.
1: But the song stuck. There you go. That's how September 21st was September from Earth, Wind, and Fire came about.
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6: Westbound 74 is slowing down, approaching Main Street East Peoria. That's due to an accident. Another accident in Peoria is reported at University and Northmore. That's a busy area at this hour with the road work and school traffic. Route 6 heading southbound, just a little tight past War Memorial Drive. Northbound looks good until you get up by Mossville. 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
1: All right, drive weather stats, heating, cooling, and appliance forecast, 65 for high today. We kind of got a few days of rain here, today, tonight, and tomorrow. And then it should be turning nice for us. At least the sun will be popping out here. Cool temperatures as we get into the first day of fall tomorrow, fall equinox. 57 for a low tonight, 66, maybe some showers tomorrow. 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

Black Dog, here's some Zeppelin 93.3 The Drive, number one for classic hits. Got your brain tease coming up in just a few minutes. 1 in 4 motorists say they have this in common during the morning commute. Ooh. Give me some details coming up in just a few. Brain tease.

0: Benny and the Jets. It's from Elton John, 93.3 The Drive. All right, brain tease today. What we got?
1: Hey, think you are smart? Steck gets in your head with the brain tease.
0: All right, brain tease today. So they say 1 in 4 motorists have this in common during the morning commute. I will give you the clue, kid, all right? Kid is your clue word. 1 in 4 motorists have this in common during the morning commute. What do you think it is? Let you ponder on that. Let you know next. Ragdoll, it's Aerosmith, 93.3 The Drive.

0: 93.3 The Drive. Steckman here. Hello. All right. You figure it out. Brain tease today.
1: Hey, think you are smart? Steck gets in your head with the brain tease.
0: All right. So they say 1 in 4 motorists have this in common during the morning commute. I said kid was your hint, your clue. Taking the kids to school was the answer. Yeah, 1 in 4 motorists take their kids to school. Yeah, in the morning commute.
1: 93.3
2: 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At Sherman's, we're picky about furniture. Hi, Larry.
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0: All right, drive, weather stats, heating, cooling, and appliance forecast. Going to drop down about 57 tonight. Mostly cloudy skies, so there is a slight chance of showers. Maybe 10 to 20% chance. They've been calling for that all day today. 20% chance tomorrow, high of 66. That rain's going to move on out and be much cooler. Oh, it's good football weather. Good camping weather, too. Yeah, bonfires, campfires. 53 for the low on Tuesday night, and then high around 70. Sunshine on Wednesday, 71 coming up on a Thursday. 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

0: got your number of the day coming up in just a few minutes here. It has to do with the Grand Canyon today. Grand Canyon is part of my number of the day. So that's huge. That's going to be a big number. Let's do some Bob Seger. And it has to do with football, too. Football in the Grand Canyon. All right. Mr. Seger on the drive.
1: Standing on the cone at midnight.

0: gotta be 93.3 The Drive, Steck Show, hello. Monday, Monday, number time. Here we go. Count down.
1: 1, 2, 3, 4, 5, 6, 7, 8, 9, 10.
0: Yeah. Hey, we're talking football today. Yeah, football. What do we got for football? Oh, we got Monday Night Football tonight. Didn't get enough football for the weekend. Got the Rams and the Giants taking the stage on ABC and ESPN tonight for, Monday Night Football. All right, we're going to talk to Grand Canyon and football here. Did you know the Grand Canyon can hold around 900 trillion footballs? Who comes up with the numbers of these? How do they know this? Illustrating the vastness of natural formations of our planet, the Grand Canyon, one massive monument, I guess you can say. How about football fields? How many football fields can you fit into the Grand Canyon? Shaped by millions of years of erosion, the canyon is like 277 miles long and averages about 4,000 feet deep. So they say it would hold a length of 11 football fields in the Grand Canyon. There you go. The more you know. Number of the day.
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6: Accident being cleared up at University and Northmore. Now slowdowns on Route 6, mainly between War Memorial Drive and I-74. We're seeing a heavy merging traffic on northbound Route 6 from westbound 74 ramp. Eastbound 74, just a little tight approaching the Murray Baker Bridge. There's still tight traffic on McCluggage Road with the resurfacing work between Business Route 24 and Boyd Parkway. And northbound Knoxville is slowing down past Pioneer Parkway. That's a right lane now closed between Picture Ridge and Timber Lane. 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
0: All right, drive weather, stats, heating, cooling, and appliance forecast. Mostly cloudy. Could see a slight chance of showers tonight. Going to drop down about 57 for a low. Another chance of rain tomorrow, 66, and then that's going to be clearing on out. Nice fall week, because tomorrow's the first day of fall. At 5:05 p.m. Central Time Zone, we'll have the fall equinox kick in, and the weather's going to prove it, too. Down to 53 on Tuesday night, 70 for a high, and sunshine on Wednesday, 71 coming up on a Thursday. 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

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It's 5 o'clock. Drive home. Let's put a cap on this day. Hey, can we do that? All right, here we go. Come on, friend. Yep. Coming to you from the 93.3 The Drive studios. 5 o'clock drive home. And the Eagles in a heartache tonight. We're on your factoid coming up in just a few minutes here. It has to do with breakfast cereal. Yeah, breakfast cereal. Your factoid today.

So there's a guy by the name of John Holohan invented this breakfast cereal in 1964. Still around to this day. One of the popular ones, too. Yeah. Sweet cereals. I'll explain. It's Factoid up next.

0: Little Pink House's 93.3 The Drive. Random factoid today has to do with a cereal that was born in 1964. Lucky Charms, everybody. Factoid, roll it. Here we go.
1: Hey, it won't make you smarter, but you won't be any dumber.
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1: It's Dex Factoid of the Day.
0: John Holohan. John invented that in 1964. So how did he come up with the little marshmallows for Lucky Charms? Well, he decided, remember what those orange little circus peanuts, remember what those taste like? Yeah, oh, I like them. I like them. Some people don't like them. I still like them. That's old school candy. Anyway, he decided to crumble up some pieces of Brock's circus peanuts and put it in his Cheerios. Bam, it stuck. That's how Lucky Charms came about. So, yeah. So an advertising guru employed by General Mills suggested, hey, we have something here. Let's do the new idea of this cereal. Let's call it some kind of charms, because he was going off the idea of charm bracelets. And then he says, well, let's just do Lucky Charms. And that's how it was born.
3: Love me Lucky Charms. They're magically delicious.
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0: All right, drive weather, stats, heating, cooling, and appliance forecast. We're going to drop down about 57 tonight. Mostly cloudy skies. Had rain today, tonight, maybe into tomorrow. Just chances very low. But it could happen. 66 for a high coming up on Tuesday. And then, of course, tomorrow's the first day of fall. Late in the afternoon at 5.05 p.m. Central Time Zone, the fall equinox. Yep, yep. So going to drop down about 53. Going to feel the temperatures drop all this week. 53 for the low on Tuesday night. 70 for a high on Wednesday. Looks like 71, mostly sunny, coming up on Thursday. 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
1: All right, Stats Heating, Cooling, and Appliance forecast down to 57 tonight, 66 tomorrow. Going to definitely feel the fall weather. I'm looking forward to it, too. Yeah, of course, my allergies are all mixed up here, but the change of weather. But, hey, I'm ready for fall. Ready for fall. Another season. 66 for a high tomorrow, 70 on Wednesday, 71 coming up on a Thursday. 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

She's an evil woman. I got a dad joke sent in to me today about aliens and somebody being abducted. Yeah. That's coming up for you, dad joke. Hang tight. Hootie and the Blowfish, 93.3 The Drive.

0: fish. Only want to be with you. Football yesterday. Well, the Bears didn't quite do it. Doggone it. We were at the Corey's Pub in Pekin, yes, for the Bears football game ticket giveaway. We'll have more stops throughout the season thanks to RJ Distributing and Miller Lite. And Mo was out there, Mo and Teresa, so from the folks at RJ. So we will do it again. I think the next one will be coming up here. I know they got a Monday night football game night, but the next Sunday one we're going to be at will be at Kerrigan's Pub on October the 11th. Your chance to be winning Bears tickets at home. And we got all the home game tickets thanks to Miller Lite and RJ Distributing. So, yeah, October the 11th. Keep it in mind. It's on a Sunday. Kerrigan's Pub in East Peoria. Usually it begins like 11:30 when we start giving tickets away as far as the registration tickets. And then we'll draw like the end of the third quarter or something like that. But, yeah, we'll do it again coming up here with the folks from Miller Lite in 93.3 The Drive. So football tonight. Who we got? We didn't get enough over the weekend. We got the Rams going to be hosting the Giants tonight. So that is it. Also, the 30th season premiere of The Voice is on NBC tonight. My gosh, where's the time gone? All right, got dad joke of the day. You ready for it? A buddy of mine sent this in. He says, Deck, I got abducted. By what? Aliens. Yeah.
1: Silly. Ridiculous.
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0: Yeah. This one was sent in. It says, Steck, I was abducted by aliens. What? Yeah. I was abducted by aliens. They made me clean my room, wash my hands, and eat my vegetables. Yeah, it was the mothership. Hey, I like that one.
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0: All right, drive weather stats, heating, cooling, and appliance forecast down to 57 tonight, 66 tomorrow, 70 coming up on a Wednesday. 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

0: She's a beaut. Clark, she's a beaut. She's a beauty. There's the Tubes, 93.3 The Drive. 21st day of September. 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
0: This Day in Music, birthdays today. Faith Hill, Mrs. McGraw, Tim McGraw. Yeah, Faith Hill turns 59 today. Bill Murray, 76 today. And Don Felder of the Eagles, guitarist, keyboardist, turned 79 today. So happy birthday to our birthday babies. It was a big hit, so big one-hit wonder for this guy, Carl Douglas. 1974 was at number one with Kung Fu Fighting, a song that was recorded in 10 minutes. And made him big bucks for a big one-hit wonder in 74. 77 brought us some Meat Loaf, released his second studio album. That was the Bat Out of Hell album. One of the best-selling albums of all time for Meat Loaf in 77. And, in 1978, do you remember the 21st night of September? That was the first line of the Earth, Wind, and Fire song. Yeah, and in 1990, AC/DC... they put out their 12th album. Gosh, that was a great album, too. I think one of the first CDs I bought, I was transferring from cassette tape to CDs, was the Razor's Edge album. The 12th studio album from AC/DC 1990 included hits Thunderstruck and Money Talks. How about that? That's rock and roll history today.
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0: 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Going to head out the door. 93.3 The Drive. I got to go. Have yourself a great night. Thank you for letting me be a part of your day. John and Nancy back tomorrow at 6:10 with Who Are You? 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Well, just keep putting it in until you win. All right? 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All right? 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